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10: Your overnight community broadcaster's forecast for the PD. Tonight, it's humid and unsettled with a low around 72, a 55% storm chance early. Friday stays at 89 degrees with ongoing storm chances heading into the game of the week. Saturday, it'll be 86 with a 77% chance of rain.
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18: Your overnight community broadcaster's forecast for the PD. Tonight, it's humid and unsettled with a low around 72, a 55% storm chance early. Friday stays at 89 degrees with ongoing storm chances heading into the game of the week. Saturday, it'll be 86 with a 77% chance of rain.
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24: Your overnight community broadcaster's forecast for the PD. Tonight, it's humid and unsettled with a low around 72, a 55% storm chance early. Friday stays at 89 degrees with ongoing storm chances heading into the game of the week. Saturday, it'll be 86 with a 77% chance of rain.
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7: Your overnight community broadcaster's forecast for the PD. Tonight, it's humid and unsettled with a low around 72, a 55% storm chance early. Friday stays at 89 degrees with ongoing storm chances heading into the game of the week. Saturday, it'll be 86 with a 77% chance of rain.
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5: Your overnight community broadcaster's forecast for the PD. Tonight, it's humid and unsettled with a low around 72, a 55% storm chance early. Friday stays at 89 degrees with ongoing storm chances heading into the game of the week. Saturday, it'll be 86 with a 77% chance of rain.
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7: The choir is in the choir stand, and we praise in the Lord. Hey!

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Where is that? 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I want to go back to that. 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Do that break.

Jamal Bates in the morning, Josilia Williams in the midday, Willie Moe Jr. in the afternoon, and Darlene McCoy at night. 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
1: The Bible declares in Luke 10 and 19, it says, "Behold, I've given you power to tread upon serpents and upon scorpions, and upon all the powers of the enemy, and nothing shall by any means..."

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0: I lived in France for a little while in Paris, and I love French. I've been speaking French, trying to speak French since I was a 10th grader. And we moved the kids over there in 92, and four kids in a two-bedroom flat in Paris. But I really wanted to learn Spanish. And I really, really want to get this language. So what I've done is I've got some of my good friends, one over here on your right and one on your left. One's from Cuba and one's from Puerto Rico. And I wrote a song here called El Todopoderoso. And that means the all-powerful.
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3: Your overnight community broadcaster's forecast for the PD. Tonight, it's humid and unsettled with a low around 72, a 55% storm chance early. Friday stays at 89 degrees with ongoing storm chances heading into the game of the week. Saturday, it'll be 86 with a 77% chance of rain.
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There was a family on their way down south, and they had gone as far as they could go, and they made their way, and they were driving on a dirt road. Storm came, the lightning started flashing. The young man that was driving the car lost control of the automobile, ran off the road, and everybody was all right except him. They got out of the car, and just across the dirt road was a white house. They took him across there to that white house and knocked on the door, and a white lady came to the door and said, "Can I help you?" They said, "Ma'am, if you just let us, our brother just got in an accident. We want to just come in and make a telephone call. We want to call the doctor."

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2: 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Singletary. 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
3: Your overnight community broadcaster's forecast for the PD. Tonight, it's humid and unsettled with a low around 72, a 55% storm chance early. Friday stays at 89 degrees with ongoing storm chances heading into the game of the week. Saturday, it'll be 86 with a 77% chance of rain.
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3: Your overnight community broadcaster's forecast for the PD. Tonight, it's humid and unsettled with a low around 72, a 55% storm chance early. Friday stays at 89 degrees with ongoing storm chances heading into the game of the week. Saturday, it'll be 86 with a 77% chance of rain.
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3: Your overnight community broadcasters forecast for the PD. Tonight, it's humid and unsettled with a low around 72, a 55% storm chance early. Friday stays at 89 degrees with ongoing storm chances heading into the game of the week. Saturday, it'll be 86 with a 77% chance of rain.
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1: I was walking downtown one day, and I saw a man who appeared to be just an old wino sitting on the street telling the people about Jesus as they passed by. And because he was all raggedy and dirty, people would just laugh and make fun of the old man and walk on by. And he said, because of the way I am, no money, no fancy clothes, fine homes and cars, a lot of people consider me as nothing and say I don't know what I'm talking about. But there's one thing that he said that really touched my heart and stayed on my mind.

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No money, no fancy clothes, no fine homes and cars. 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

Congratulations, Pastor Donnie, on 20 amazing years of the Donnie McClurkin Show. I just want to thank you for your incredible impact, your inspiration, and your unwavering dedication to gospel music and ministry. Your songs have really shaped who I am as a worshiper, from

get up. Yes, all of those songs have just shaped my lifestyle of worship. I still remember meeting you in 2018, the year that I won my first Stellar Award as a new independent artist. And it was your kindness, your encouragement, your genuine support that just meant more than you know. And so I just want to thank you for championing me throughout the years in my music ministry. But I'm wishing you many more years of success, influence, and God's abundant blessings. Congratulations. Love you.

0: everybody. It's Lisa Knowles-Smith here of the Brown Singers, and I am here to say congratulations to Pastor Donnie McClurkin on 20 years of impact, inspiration, and dedication to this music that we love and to this industry who loves you. We want you to know that you have inspired us to do many things, but one of the most powerful messages, I think, and my favorite moments is being able to honor you by singing this song that says stand, and that is exactly what you have done for 20 years. Stand, we love you. Congratulations.
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1: You guys noticed that Donnie can do impressions? Like, your Maya Angelou was on point. I've heard him do Barack Obama.
2: I did Barack Obama because I'll leave that alone. See, Barack and I, President Obama and I did not get along. I was supposed to go and work with him on a campaign. Oprah had asked me to go and work with him on a campaign. And then some stuff hit the fan with CNN and one of the town hall meetings, a guy got up and asked candidate Obama at that time, why would you have that homophobic Pastor Donnie McClurkin working for you on CNN? So the whole world can watch. And President Obama said, well, I'm against everything that Reverend McClurkin stands for. I'm against everything that Reverend McClurkin stands for. But I'm for his right to say it. And that caused a maelstrom. I had to walk through airports with hoodies on and glasses on and the whole nine yards. And then, so for 8 years, we wouldn't talk. I sang at his inauguration, but we wouldn't talk. And 2016, on his last month of presidency, I sang at the Kennedy Center for the opening of the National African American Museum of History and Culture. And at the reception, he said, I know that we haven't always seen eye to eye. I know that we haven't always seen eye to eye, but it was just politics. I'm thinking, you know, I said, I don't care what nobody's saying. You the best president we ever had. So they wasn't imitating him. It was just remembering what he was saying. God knows it caused me 8 years of pain.

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0: look at us, Big O, making it to Friday. Another one. Come on.
1: Yeah, baby. Good Friday morning, all my children.
0: Let's go, man. Monday don't know what happened to it. Monday, like, what happened to me? Y'all ain't say nothing about me all week. What happened to me?
1: Yeah, Monday was Monday, and man.
0: So we made it to the weekend, fam. Another great weekend, man. I know you're excited. I'm excited. Everybody's excited about the weekend and about it being
1: Friday. I hope somebody cook out, because there's nobody cook out Monday.
0: So no one in your family cook out? Y'all ain't had no kind of hamburgers, hot dogs, or nothing like that? Chicken on the grill? Nothing like that?
1: Nothing.
0: Man, folks don't cook out the way they used to cook out back in the day. What's wrong with that, man?
1: I don't know. I don't know what happened.
0: Yeah, I'm not a cooker out person. I mean, I'll go to a cookout, but I don't know how to cook out. I don't know how to cook on a grill. I gotta learn how to cook on a grill. I have no idea how to cook on a grill.
1: Well, the first thing you need to do is learn to cook on a stove. I mean, before you even try to.
0: Yeah, you're right. I mean,
1: yeah,
0: I'm with you when you're right now. You know what I'm saying?
1: Right.
0: When you're on this show making sense, I'm with you. You know?
1: Yeah, that makes sense. Talking about cook on the grill, honey, turn the stove on.
0: Rico, give me a George Foreman guru. I can start there.
1: Start with the stove. Turn the knob. Put some water and eggs on the stove first.
0: Start
1: there.
0: And if I do good there, then you buy me a grill?
1: Then upgrade yourself. Okay. Ain't no about me buying. Upgrade yourself. Upgrade yourself.
0: Okay. All right. I tried. Let's rock and roll, fam. Good morning.
1: Good morning.
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0: subscribe with them. 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On the TJBMS.
1: I wake up. All right, let's get to it right now. Lovely Big Go on this Friday, September the 11th, man. And heart goes out to everyone who lost family members back on September the 11th. A tragic day to this day.
2: Yes, it is. Very sad. Absolutely. Very, very sad day.
1: Absolutely. All right, let's go to Titus this morning. Titus 2:2, and it says, teach the older men to be temperate, worthy of respect, self-controlled, sound in faith, in love, and endurance.
2: My Lord.
1: Amen. That's good right there, fam. Once again, the word of God teaching all of us, man, but especially the men in the church, you know, to be temperate, to be worthy of respect. You know, don't just because you're seasoned doesn't mean that you should get respect. You should be worthy, you know, of respect. Let's keep that in mind. Be self-controlled. You know, make sure you have some self-control about your life. Be sound in faith. You know, be structured. Be, you know, know what you're saying. Be an example for others coming behind you because of your faith and love and endurance and all that stuff, man. So that's good right there for a Friday. Once again, Titus 2:2, it says, once again, Big O, to teach the older man to be temperate, worthy of respect, self-controlled, sound in faith, in love, and endurance. That's good right there for a Friday.
2: Amen.
1: Amen.
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0: social media page and drop it right there in the comments. What made you smile or gave you hope today? Or last week, or even, you know, yesterday, over the weekend, you know, what made you smile or gave you hope? Maybe something you've seen. Maybe someone did something for you, a kind gesture to you. But Big O, I'm gonna start with you. So what has anything made you smile recently or gave you hope? Maybe someone did something for you, or you saw something, or you experienced something.
1: Just the weekend I spent with some friends. We may not talk every day, but when we connect and bond, we were able to laugh, cry.
0: Yeah.
1: We ate. We just had a really good time, and it just gave me back, you know, something that I was missing and something that I needed that I didn't know I needed. And it healed the place where healing needed. So this weekend really was that. And that was my friendships.
0: That's what's up. That's what's up, friend. Yeah. That's what's up. I think for me, like just seeing, like being a pastor, I think seeing people lives transformed and changed and them enjoying the word and, you know, and just, you know, allowing the word to use them, you know, to transform them, I guess, you know, that gives me hope a lot. Just seeing my church members, you know, love the word more and be transferred by the word, transformed by the word, man, that gives me a lot of hope right there. So I love that. Yeah. All right. So fam, we want to know for you, what gave you hope or, you know, what made you smile? All right. So, two ways you can answer that question for us right now. You can go to our social media pages and drop it right there in the comments, or you can also give us a call right now and we will get it on the radio, baby. All right. 1-839-284-7495. 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

0: All right, fam, Jamal Banks, good morning, showing your radio. Good morning to you. Thank you once again for waking up with us. We appreciate that a whole lot. 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Once again, 1-839-284-7495. 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All right. 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
5: From the WMBF Newsroom, I'm Lauren Korn. A 6-year-old cold case murder is now solved in Robeson County. Deputies arrested 35-year-old Brandon Oxendine in Oak Island on Wednesday. Investigators say they found him and 23-year-old Jonathan Locklear both shot at Jimmy's Mobile Home Park on Norman Road in Lumberton in 2020. Locklear later died in the hospital. Oxendine is charged with voluntary manslaughter and is being held on a $100,000 bond. 5 people are hurt, including 2 children, after crashing in Florence. Troopers say the 2 cars wrecked on North Price Road near Eureka Road on Thursday, blocking traffic for a while. Luckily, everyone is expected to be okay. A new ride is making it easier to get around the PD. The PD Regional Transportation Authority launched its new Tri-County Connector Tuesday to help people get to work in Marion, Dillon, and Florence counties. 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
15: Happy Friday, PD. Here's your community broadcaster's weather forecast for September the 11th. It's a humid day with a 55% chance of afternoon and evening thunderstorms, 89 degrees. So if you're heading out to a high school football game tonight, you might want to keep an eye on that radar. The weekend does bring greater storm chances, and we'll have your full weekend forecast coming up.
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3: Blessings, family. It's that time. Here's a divine download from the Father's house. This is Pastor Carrie Faye Champagne. We are currently located at 801 East House Springs Road, Florence, South Carolina.
4: Come on, put your hand on yourself. Tell him he's working on this work. He's working. He's working on this work. He's working on this work. He's working on this work. Somebody shout this work. Somebody knows that that ain't nothing but the truth, because God has been coming and interrupting your sleep. God has been coming and y'all ain't shouting and interrupting your time. And tell your neighbor, say, neighbor, I invite the interruptions. He, y'all ain't saying nothing. I invite God to speak. I invite God to touch. I invite God to heal. I invite God to deliver. Look at your neighbor and say, neighbor, it worked for Jesus. It'll work for you too.
3: Oh God. Oh my God. The Bible said they finished their prayer, and immediately, watch this, the whole place where they were gathered began to shake. Tell your neighbor, I feel a shaking. No, shake them until they feel it. Tell your neighbor, I feel a shaking. I feel a shaking. Hallelujah. Some of you will be all right if we said we feel a shaking in the spirit. But I believe God is getting ready to flip some stuff. That there will be a shaking under your feet. Y'all ain't saying nothing. To the degree you got to get up and go. To the degree you got to do what he told you. To the degree that you got to say yes and mean it. Y'all ain't shouting. To the degree that you got to conclude that, if Jesus did it and he did, I can do it. Tell your neighbor, I'm working with the same ingredients, the same. The Bible says all the disciples were filled with the Holy Ghost. Hallelujah. Tell your neighbor, if you ain't got the Holy Ghost, you can get it if you want it. Ooh, you can get it. You can get it today if you want it. Tell your neighbor today. You can get it today. You can get it today. Hallelujah. You can get it today if you want it. My good God Almighty, tell your neighbor, it's in you to do it. In you to do. It is in you to do. My good God Almighty. Hallelujah. Tell another neighbor, it's in you to do. And tell your neighbor, it worked for Jesus. It'll work for you too. Hallelujah. Hallelujah. Hallelujah. Hallelujah. Hallelujah. Hallelujah. God, we bless you. Ooh, hallelujah.
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0: All right, Felix, for Friday, TGBMS and your radio, lovely Big O, and you know what that means. Friend, it's time for us to go check that voicemail.
1: All right, who done called us?
0: See what the people said. See what the people got to say.
1: What they had said.
0: I'm going to tell you. All right, 839. I'm going to let you hear it, that is. 839-284-7495. Once again, 839-284-7495.
1: You don't even know your phone number.
0: Shut up. 839-284-7495. Let's run to the voicemail right now and see what the people got to say on a Friday morning.
2: Yes, I love this. Leave my comment. I'm Josephine Clark from Columbus, Ohio. I will not tolerate confusion in my life. Thank you.
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7: Hello, everybody. This is Ada Griffin. In this segment of Cruising the Carolinas, we will be doing something different. Our sponsor, Sweet Feet Diabetic Foot Spa, has helped so many people in our region. So in this segment, we would like to showcase testimonials from patients who have benefited from Dr. Hillary's care.
8: Hey, my name is Sherry Gibson. My father was Ivy Leroy Ingram. And he was in his mid-80s, and he had a trip to the emergency room because his toenail had come off, and he was bleeding, and he was on blood thinners. And so his doctor sent him to a podiatrist, and the podiatrist said that they did not do any toenail trimming or anything like that. So I was really concerned because Dad couldn't do it himself because of his age and his instability. So my sister went and started searching, and this is when she came up with Dr. Dolfer, and I'll let her take over from here.
9: And so when we finally found Dr. Dolfer, she was just starting out, and this was back in 2022 when Dad began this journey with Dr. Dolfer. And the best thing that could have ever happened is that he could be looked at for superficial things and going into detail with her more introversion into whatever his feet issues. And so in that, she was able to greatly help him, and she administered things like creams. At one point she gave him a peel, and if there were any cracks or any fissures or any ulcers on his feet, all of those issues were cleaned up. His toe began to grow. His feet issues begin to dissipate, and at that point, he and I were going out a good bit into getting lunch, and when we were going out, I began to see people, and they began to talk about their feet issues, and I was able to give a testimonial of what Dr. Dolfer was doing with our father. And as a result, while I was in her office, I began to get those little brochures, and I would give those little calling cards out. And I was just giving testimonies for Dr. Dolfer about people were looking for a place for their feet and they couldn't find it. And when I gave those cards out, one person in particular who was a business owner right here in Florence, she said, "Thank you so much for recommending us to go in." She said, "I'm a diabetic. My husband's a diabetic. My entire family. So a whole family got the word out, and we ended up taking our father back to his regular internalist, and we spoke with him, and I gave brochures out to him, and he even said at that point he was going to give those to his patients and recommend that his patients go to her. So word of mouth has been the best way to get people to go to Dr. Dulford's business.
8: And I will say this, I have my dad's genes, so I'm diabetic. And so now I am a patient of Dr. Dulford, and I really appreciate the kind atmosphere. It's relaxing. She's very professional. All of her staff is very professional. They're very helpful with any needs you may have. So I would highly recommend Sweet Fit. Thank you for letting us share our story.
9: Yes. Thank you so much. And we bless you in 2026.
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0: 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Yeah. 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
1: Good morning. Lonnie Bunch III is stepping down as Secretary of the Smithsonian following more than a year of tension with President Trump over the way U.S. history is portrayed. 73-year-old Bunch was the first black historian to lead the world's largest museum and research complex, overseeing its 21 museums, 20 libraries, the National Zoo, and multiple scientific research centers around the world. He'll step down as Secretary by the end of the year after 38 years with the institution, including in 2019, serving as founding director of the National Museum of African American History and Culture. Bunch said he is leaving with, quote, very mixed emotions and heartfelt gratitude. In music news, Kirk Franklin announces a partnership with Uptown Records. The venture marks the label's latest landmark signing following its revival amid its 40th anniversary. Founded in 1986 by the late music executive Andre Harrell, Uptown Records became one of the most pivotal record labels of the late 80s and 90s, with stars like Mary J. Blige, Jodeci, Heavy D, and Christopher Williams. In celebration of the partnership with Uptown, Franklin released the music video for his new hit single, Thank You for Everything, featuring gospel legend Karen Clark Sheard. And in Black Excellence news, Shonda Rhimes secures a new 5-year Netflix deal. The Shondaland founder is extending a partnership that has already produced global hits like Bridgerton. The renewed agreement also expands opportunity beyond TV and film into merchandising, live experiences, gaming, and film, showing how Rhimes continues to turn powerful storytelling into an even larger business empire. Congratulations, Shonda Rhimes. Stay tuned for more of the Jamal Bates Morning Show up next.
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7: From the WMBF Newsroom, I'm Lauren Korn. A 6-year-old cold case murder is now solved in Robeson County. Deputies arrested 35-year-old Brandon Oxendine in Oak Island on Wednesday. Investigators say they found him and 23-year-old Jonathan Locklear both shot at Jimmy's Mobile Home Park on Norman Road in Lumberton in 2020. Locklear later died in the hospital. Oxendine is charged with voluntary manslaughter and is being held on $100,000 bond. 5 people are hurt, including 2 children, after crashing in Florence. Troopers say the two cars wrecked on North Price Road near Eureka Road on Thursday, blocking traffic for a while. Luckily, everyone is expected to be okay. A new ride is making it easier to get around the PD. The PD Regional Transportation Authority launched its new Tri-County Connector Tuesday to help people get to work in Marion, Dillon, and Florence counties. The service runs Monday through Friday with an early morning route from Marion and Mullins to Dillon County. 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
13: Happy Friday, PD. Here's your community broadcaster's weather forecast for September the 11th. It's a humid day with a 55% chance of afternoon and evening thunderstorms, 89 degrees. So if you're heading out to a high school football game tonight, you might want to keep an eye on that radar. The weekend does bring greater storm chances, and we'll have your full weekend forecast coming up.
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0: here we go. Feminine Say Thursday, Level It Big. Oh, we are on these people's radio. Friend, good morning.
1: Good morning.
0: Yeah, we're here, fam. So glad to be here with you, hanging out. One day away now for Friday and another weekend out of nowhere. Come on, baby. Come on.
1: Oh, Jesus. And another weekend. I have won the lottery.
0: Got to get excited about that, Big O. Another weekend already? Come on, friend. What are you thinking?
1: I ain't won the lottery. I ain't won.
0: God, dog. I'm gonna win that lottery so bad.
1: I do.
0: She want to win it so bad.
1: Baby, what I wouldn't do to win that money.
0: Now, see, maybe you change what you plan on doing with the money if you win it. Maybe the Lord will let you win.
1: I'm going to donate, pay my tithe and offering out of it.
0: That's
1: and then
0: cool.
1: I'm going to peace out.
0: But I'm saying, like, just maybe you should change your plan of how much you're giving me. Because the Lord is like, it's better to give than receive. You know what I'm saying?
1: So yeah, and I'm not giving you none. I'm giving it to somebody else.
0: You say what?
1: I'm not giving you none. I'm giving it to somebody else. So that's,
2: Come on, man.
1: It's okay.
0: Wow. Okay. Well, if you have that attitude, he's not going to let you win.
1: Don't want me to have that attitude. The Lord ain't said nothing about you to give you nothing. He ain't gave me none of that vision.
0: None of that vision is crazy. All right, let's rock and roll, fam. Good morning.
1: Good morning.
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0: It's time with an inspirational moment. On the TJBMS.
1: I wake up. All right, let's get to it right now. Lovely big go. Let's go to Psalms 143, verse 10.
2: All right. Now, you know I love Psalms.
1: I know you do. That's why I chose it. See there? I said since my friend won a lottery, let me make her happy by reading the book of Psalms.
2: You didn't think that.
1: You're right. I did. All right. Psalms 143, verse 10. It says, teach me to do your will, for you are my God. May your good spirit lead me on level ground. Man, it's good right there, fam, for this Thursday. The writer here saying, listen, God, teach me to do what you want me to do. Not what I want to do, not my way, but your way. And because you're my God and I want to please you, I want to make you happy. So teach me to do your will and not what I want to do, not where I want to go, not what I want to say, man, and all that stuff. We have so many people now, Big O, in this world who are doing what they want to do, you know, and not what God is leading them to do. So I love this. I love this this verse here and this prayer here by the writer here in Psalms, man. Once again, Psalms 143, verse 10 says, once again, asking the Lord to teach me your way, teach me your will. For you are my God, and I want to please you, and may your good spirit lead me on level ground. Amen. That's good right there, man. We need the Lord to lead us on level ground, fam, on this Thursday morning and every single day, as a matter of fact. And he will do just that if you ask him to do it. All right, Psalms 143, right. Verse 10. Teach me to do your will, for you are my God. May your good spirit lead me on level ground. Good morning.
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0: All right, Phil, here we go. Love it, bingo. It's a Thursday on the TJBMS, and we've got our national political correspondent, and I had a chance to catch him live on CNN yesterday, man. I want that suit for Sunday. Antoine C. Wright is on the show. What's up, sir?
1: Woohoo, Antoine!
2: Well, it's good to be back, and I'm glad that you're watching, Jamal. We need the ratings, so I'm glad you're watching.
0: Amen, brother. I want that suit for Sunday, by the way. Just saying.
2: You can get it. You can get it. You can have what Jesus said. You can have whatever you like. All you have to do is ask in my name.
0: Amen.
1: Your name. Come on. Your name is
0: his name. Which name? Wait, hey, your name?
1: He said his name. He said his name. Not his. Now watch yourself.
2: There's only one.
0: Amen.
1: Talk to him. See, right.
0: All right, Antoine, what's this whole thing now about child tax credits for stay-at-home moms if you're married? Is that what's going on?
2: Well, the Republicans and Donald Trump have this weird entanglement or this weird outside relationship with socialism because that's essentially what this is. You know, basically, Joe Biden proposed $400 billion for universal 4K and child care incentives, and they called it socialism. Now they're saying, let's take money from an existing child care program and give families that have a mom that stays at home $9,000. Not a new program, not new monies, but existing money, and let's give them $9,000 if you're married, have to be married, and a stay-at-home mom. When you got single family working moms or families that have two parents working who need assistance, they get screwed, but the families who have a stay-at-home mom and they're married, they get rewarded. And it's just a simple way to reward the wealthy, the well-off, and the well-connected. But it's socialism, and we have to call it what it is. At the same time, where you have the government, the United States government, owns or has stake in 30 companies now. Mm. That's socialism. But yet they want to yell and scream socialism is so bad for the country, and that's what Democrats want to do. So that's why I say they have this weird entanglement with socialism.
0: Wow. That's why it's very important, Antoine. We talked about this earlier in the week on the show, man. It's very important that we get out there and we place our vote, man. Early voting, I know here at home in South Carolina begins next month, and I'm sure in other parts of the country as well, man. But that's why voting in November, brother, for candidates who align with us is very important, man.
2: Well, you can't do participation without registration. So the deadlines for many of the states that hear our program, Jamal, are approaching us. In South Carolina, it's 30 days away from the election, and then we get into the 2-week early vote window. So yes, participation is important, but we've got to do registration too.
0: Yeah.
2: But even before all that, Jamal, the reason why this program is so important, because education is a factor. If you don't know who's advocating for what and who's trying to destroy what, you will not know how to properly cast your vote in November. And so what we talk about in this program every week is so important, and that's one of the more important reasons why I make the time and you all create the segment for us to talk about these issues.
0: Absolutely.
1: That's good.
0: All right, that's it right there, Antoine C. Wright, Levele Big O, who is always right and never, ever what?
1: Never, ever wrong.
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2: Good morning. Lonnie Bunch III is stepping down as Secretary of the Smithsonian following more than a year of tension with President Trump over the way U.S. history is portrayed. 73-year-old Bunch was the first black historian to lead the world's largest museum and research complex, overseeing its 21 museums, 20 libraries, the National Zoo, and multiple scientific research centers around the world. He'll step down as Secretary by the end of the year after 38 years with the institution, including in 2019, serving as founding director of the National Museum of African American History and Culture. Bunch said he is leaving with, quote, very mixed emotions and heartfelt gratitude. In music news, Kirk Franklin announces a partnership with Uptown Records. The venture marks the label's latest landmark signing following its revival amid its 40th anniversary. Founded in 1986 by the late music executive Andre Harrell, Uptown Records became one of the most pivotal record labels of the late 80s and 90s, with stars like Mary J. Blige, Jodeci, Heavy D, and Christopher Williams. In celebration of the partnership with Uptown, Franklin released the music video for his new hit single, Thank You for Everything, featuring gospel legend Karen Clark Sheard. And in Black Excellence news, Shonda Rhimes secures a new 5-year Netflix deal. The Shondaland founder is extending a partnership that has already produced global hits like Bridgerton. The renewed agreement also expands opportunity beyond TV and film into merchandising, live experiences, gaming, and film, showing how Rhimes continues to turn powerful storytelling into an even larger business empire. Congratulations, Shonda Rhimes. Stay tuned for more of the Jamal Bates Morning Show up next.
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5: From the WMBF Newsroom, I'm Lauren Korn. A 6-year-old cold case murder is now solved in Robeson County. Deputies arrested 35-year-old Brandon Oxendine in Oak Island on Wednesday. Investigators say they found him and 23-year-old Jonathan Locklear both shot at Jimmy's Mobile Home Park on Normant Road in Lumberton in 2020. Locklear later died in the hospital. Oxendine is charged with voluntary manslaughter and is being held on $100,000 bond. 5 people are hurt, including 2 children, after crashing in Florence. Troopers say the 2 cars wrecked on North Price Road near Eureka Road on Thursday, blocking traffic for a while. Luckily, everyone is expected to be okay. A new ride is making it easier to get around the PD. The PD Regional Transportation Authority launched its new Tri-County Connector Tuesday to help people get to work in Marion, Dillon, and Florence counties. The service runs Monday through Friday with an early morning route from Marion and Mullins to Dillon County. 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
12: Happy Friday, PD. Here's your community broadcaster's weather forecast for September the 11th. It's a humid day with a 55% chance of afternoon and evening thunderstorms, 89 degrees. So if you're heading out to a high school football game tonight, might want to keep an eye on that radar. The weekend does bring greater storm chances, and we'll have your full weekend forecast coming up.
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1: Good morning.
0: All right, so listen, we're getting close now, fam. November is less than 60 days away now.
1: Yeah, baby, it's creeping up on us now.
0: Listen, so make sure that you are registered to vote. You can early vote as well here in South Carolina. Yeah. That way, if you know that you may have to work on Election Day or you may be out of town on Election Day, Big Go, we would encourage our radio family to get out there and early vote here at home here in South Carolina.
1: Yeah, make it happen expeditiously.
0: That's right. Get out there and make it happen, man. Here in South Carolina, early voting in South Carolina is a privilege that a lot of people, you know, don't have across the U.S., man. So make sure you get out there and get it done. The early voting period here in South Carolina is, I think it begins on Monday, October 19th. That's when the early voting begins, all right? That's for statewide general elections, all right? So mark that date on your calendar. Once again, Monday, October 19th through October 31st. Early voting begins in South Carolina. Make sure we're getting our kids to vote, man, those who are registered to vote. Mm-hmm. And here's the thing about college kids. If you have a mom and dad, grandparents, if you have, you know, a kid in college who may be away. Now, someone out there, Radio Land, correct me if I'm wrong, but I believe that if their address is their college dorm, then they can vote in, you know, where they are, in the state where they are, of course. You know what I'm saying? If their address is their college dorm and everything. Now, of course, if their address is back at home at mama's house, they may have to come back at home and vote, or they can maybe vote absentee maybe or something like that. But my point is, make sure you find out so you can get those babies out to vote. Because every vote counts.
1: Gotta go vote. Every vote counts. Don't sleep on it, y'all.
0: Come on, man, because you got people out here saying, listen, if y'all put us back in office, we'll give you $5,000.
1: That's so lame.
0: That's what the man said on, what's today, Friday.
1: And $5,000 don't even cover groceries in the house for a month, the way groceries and gas is. Y'all be realistic.
0: But people just saying anything to go out here. And we got to do it, man. So get out there and vote. Because, again, these people are doing whatever they can to spread lies and all that stuff, man, and get their party riled up. So we got to get here and vote for sure.
1: Got to vote.
0: All right. Listen, we've got more of the morning show up next. Good morning.
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3: Put your hands on it. Hands on it. I bet you won't put your hands on it. All right. I'm going to try it like this.

0: right, here we go, fam. Jamal Banks Morning Show on your radio 11 Big OA Thursday. Our girl is in the building right now, Dr. Macy Smith. Good morning.
1: Good morning. Happy Thursday, y'all.
2: Good morning.
1: Well, I do have a question for the both of you. So both of you will be able to talk a little bit, just a tad.
0: Okay.
1: How many hours of sleep did y'all get last night?
0: Not enough.
2: Ooh.
1: Not enough. How much is enough, Jamal?
0: I need at least 7.
2: Yeah, I didn't do well last night. I've got a lot of stuff going on this week, so my mind has been on overload. So I've been up since 4 a.m.
1: Wow.
2: And okay. I laid down about 12.
0: Me too.
1: Last night. Okay.
2: Yeah.
1: So, and that may be what many people experience at some point in time throughout their life, but some people don't get enough sleep at all. You are supposed to get anywhere from 7 to 9 hours of sleep. And I'm talking about the real sleep, not the play sleep where your eyes blinking, not that. When you are in a deep REM sleep every night, 7 to 9 hours, because that promotes cognitive functioning, that promotes memory consolidation. You repair the damage to your brain from the day when you go to sleep. It manages emotions. So, you know, when you don't get enough sleep, you're irritable, which is what I'm sensing in the atmosphere today, a little tension because y'all didn't get enough sleep last night.
2: It's always this way. It doesn't matter if we get 12,016 hours of sleep. It's just Jamal.
1: Yeah, it's just Jamal. So I guess Jamal sets the tone.
2: Ooh,
1: so
2: every day.
1: In addition to cognitive health, emotional regulation, it strengthens your immune system. This is what sleep does now. It regulates your metabolism, which means it also regulates your weight. You lose weight when you're sleeping well. You're reducing stress. And get this, you also lower your risk of developing dementia and Parkinson's disease. Mm-hmm. And all you got to do is do what your mama tell you. Used to tell you when you were small, my, I got a headache. My, I don't feel good. My, this, my, that. What she tell you?
0: Go lay down.
1: Go lay down and go to sleep. So a lot of times when they tell us these things, when we're younger, we just think they just want to get us out of their face, which is probably true. But there are health benefits from getting 7 to 9 hours of sleep every night. And that is for adults. If you don't, you increase your risk of developing diabetes, heart disease, dementia, all these chronic illnesses that are in the top 10. Well, all you got to do is close your eyes and take your little butt to sleep.
2: Does naps qualify? Because I
1: take No, they don't. Because you breaking your sleep up. Now, I'm not saying that it is not good for you, because sometimes you got to take a power nap because it re-energizes you.
2: I love a good nap.
1: Now, I know. I mean, that's a bone. Oh, my God.
0: Hello, really? I'm here. Hello, I'm here. Hey.
1: Oh, I'm sorry. Oh, this is... Look, you got to pull rank because this is his little show.
2: You know? You heard he do that to Mason?
1: Yeah, but get us back together.
2: He could not stand for us to talk.
0: Jeez.
1: I'm sorry, Jamal.
0: Y'all about girl power
2: talking.
0: God,
2: don't be sorry, Dr. Macy. Don't be sorry.
1: All I'm saying is get yourself enough sleep. Don't drink wine to go to sleep. I understand that you can drink wine and it settles you, but you're going to be up all night doing what? Peeing. Stop drinking water right before you go to bed. Stop drinking coffee before you go to bed. Things that are going to keep you up throughout the night, it's going to interrupt your sleep. Don't do it. Do it about 6 o'clock during the day. But sleep is vitally important.
0: Amen. That's it right there.
1: There you go. Thank you, Jamal. Today's segment is brought to you by Synergy Home Care, a world of care for all. You can connect with me on all social media platforms at Dr. Macy P. Smith. That's M-A-C-I-E.
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working in the vineyard for the Lord for what seems like a lifetime. You have dreamed and you've worked towards things that you've wanted to accomplish for yourself. But somehow your biggest goals always seem to be just out of your reach. But the Lord told me to tell you that He knows who you are. Yes, He's seen your work, and He's also seen your tears. And He wants you to know today that you're not forgotten. He's here to reward you for all your faithfulness. For He said in His word that if you will delight yourself in Him, He will give you the desires of your heart. In other words, not only will He give you what you need, but He promised to give you whatever you want. So don't get discouraged. Don't give up. Hang in there and prepare yourself for your blessing. It's your time now.

0: All right, fam, it's a Friday morning. Level A Big O, and our guy is in the building right now with Community Spotlight, Michael Finkley. What up, Fink?
1: Hello, hello, hello. Happy Friday, everybody.
0: Happy Friday, man. We didn't think you were coming to work this morning, man.
1: That's what happened. I could never miss Community Spotlight, of course, you know. Super excited to have our special guest with us this morning. He's been here before, but he has a brand new book out. He's going to talk to us about. He's

0: none other than Christopher Green.
1: What up, Chris?
2: Hey, what's going on, everybody? How y'all doing?
3: We're good, bro.
2: Good, good.
0: Chris, it's good to have you back.
2: Listen, thank you for having me back. I appreciate it.
0: Of course. last time you were with us, we talked about your amazing mentoring program, but you're in a brand new capacity. It's not your first time, your first rodeo, but you have a brand new book out.
2: I do.
0: Please tell us about this amazing children's book.
2: Yeah, so this book here to me is very dear to me because this book talks about mental health, right? The title of the book is called Brighter Days for Malik. And it talks about a young boy who's in middle school who's actually dealing with depression. And, you know, he played sports, played basketball and some other things in school, top of his class. And then all of a sudden he just went, you know, just lost it. His teacher noticed the difference. His parents noticed the difference. And then one day he came to school and his teacher was like, "Hey, Malik, what's going on?" His teacher referred him to the school counselor, got him some help. He realized that he was dealing with some things that he didn't understood. And then from there, he got some help and he got back to his normal self. And I thought about this book because this is some things that our young people are dealing with on a daily basis all the time. It's depression. And, you know, sometimes, depression doesn't have a feel or a look or anything like that. But the thing is, you know, a lot of our young people are having these issues, but do not know how to recognize when they're feeling depressed or feeling some type of way.
0: Definitely. And I was just thinking about that as you were talking. It's a timely book that will never run out, because I think COVID brought that about when it came down to our mental awareness, right? It brought that out. And in this book, you mentioned, again, the mental health aspect of it all. So it's just timely. It's just so timely. So when our children are reading this book, and maybe our adults are reading it to them at night before bed or what have you, what lesson do you want our children to learn as they're perusing through your book?
2: Well, one of the lessons I want the children to learn is to let them know that they're not alone. You know, a lot oftentimes our kids felt like no one understand them, or, you know, nobody don't want to listen to them. But there's always someone that's there to listen. Always there's someone that's willing to give them a helping hand and help them along the way.
0: That's so needed in 2026 and beyond. I tell you. Definitely.
2: Message
0: well received. Well received. I know you, Chris, because I know you guys are big. When is the book signing? When is the grand event?
2: Oh, man.
0: I know you.
2: Well, we are actually in the planning phase now of the book signing, so I'll definitely circle back with you, Mike, and let you know more about the book signing and all the good stuff once we get ready to get started with that.
0: All righty, and tell us one more time, how can we support you in getting this amazing book, and how can we follow you on social media to learn more about what you do?
2: Yeah, so you can actually follow me on Facebook, Christopher Green, on Facebook. You can follow me on Instagram. I am Christopher Green on Instagram. And then also you can purchase the book off of Amazon. The book is $10. So, you know, it's not too expensive, because I feel like, you know, the kids need to have something to afford to read and to enjoy.
0: Definitely. And it's with a strong message like that, you know, it's so needed. So thank you so much. He's Arthur Christopher Green.
3: Good deal,
2: thank you,
3: man.
2: So much, Jamal.
3: Yes, sir.
2: Appreciate it.
3: Mike, man, let them know how they can find you, brother. The story continues with you, man.
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5: Y'all ready?

0: right, that's it right there. Level it, Big Go, for this Friday morning.
1: Yeah, baby, we out of here.
0: We are out of here. All right, listen, before we go, have you saw they announced the brand new iPhone this week? Are you going to get it? Have you seen it?
1: No, I just upgraded. I got a 17.
0: Okay. And yeah. See, I was waiting. I have a 16. I was waiting for this moment. I was like, I'm not going to get the 17. I'm waiting to get the 18. I'm not sure if I want it now because it's foldable. Yeah. And I don't
1: definitely don't want that.
0: Have you seen it though?
1: Yeah, I've seen it. I even seen the Samsung that folds. I definitely don't want that. It's a little too bulky for me.
0: Yeah. Yeah. I'm thinking about getting the iPhone 18 because I can upgrade now. So I've been available for upgrades. So I may get that. I don't know. We'll see, friend. All right. Any special plans for the weekend? Where you going? Where you gonna be at? Where can we see you at?
1: I have two events. One at Mount Moriah in Anderson.
0: You going to a church? Wow.
1: And then I'm doing a birthday for Pastor Renee Glenn. It's her something celebration.
0: Yeah.
1: I can't remember which one it was, but I'm hosting that event for her this weekend. So it's a lot going on.
0: Mm-hmm. Love it. That's what's up, man. That's what's up. Good deal. All right, let's pray and get out of here. God, we thank you once again for waking us up today. Thank you for your love, your grace, and mercy, Lord God, for just being so good to us and kind to us. We thank you for carrying us out all throughout this morning. God, I pray. We pray now for every individual under the sound of our voice, God, that you will meet their needs today, Lord God.
1: Yes, Lord.
0: Meet their needs and their finances and their health, Lord God, and their family, on their job, in their home, whatever their needs are. You know all about it. And God, we know you to be a God who meets needs. So God, we praying for that person right now under the sound of our voice, praying for our children who may be away right now in school, praying for educators right now in Jesus' name. And God, we're praying for this country, praying for our leaders in this country, praying for the leaders in this state, praying for the leaders in this city, Lord God, that you would give them wisdom and knowledge on how to be fair and make it peace to live in this city, peace to live in this state and in this country, God. And God, we know you can do it. God, we thank you and we love you. It's in Jesus' name we pray. Amen.
1: Amen.
0: All right, Lord willing, the creek don't rise. That's what the old
1: folks
0: say.
1: See you Monday.
0: We'll talk to you Monday, Big O. That's what the old folks say back in the day. The creek don't rise. We'll be here Monday.
1: Amen. Don't let it rise.

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2: From the WMBF Newsroom, I'm Lauren Korn. A 6-year-old cold case murder is now solved in Robeson County. Deputies arrested 35-year-old Brandon Oxendine in Oak Island on Wednesday. Investigators say they found him and 23-year-old Jonathan Locklear both shot at Jimmy's Mobile Home Park on Normant Road in Lumberton in 2020. Locklear later died in the hospital. Oxendine is charged with voluntary manslaughter and is being held on $100,000 bond. 5 people are hurt, including 2 children, after crashing in Florence. Troopers say the 2 cars wrecked on North Price Road near Eureka Road on Thursday, blocking traffic for a while. Luckily, everyone is expected to be okay. A new ride is making it easier to get around the PD. The PD Regional Transportation Authority launched its new Tri-County Connector Tuesday to help people get to work in Marion, Dillon, and Florence counties. The service runs Monday through Friday with an early morning route from Marion and Mullins to Dillon County. 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
4: 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That's Sunday, September 27th. Come, ready to clap your hands, lift your voice, and enjoy an incredible evening of gospel music. Hopewell AME Church, where the Reverend Tony J. Slater Jr. is pastor. Hey, Mary, have you heard about the great big sale going on down at Ward's Comfort and Style in Lake City?
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11: Happy Friday, PD. Here's your community broadcaster's weather forecast for September the 11th. It's a humid day with a 55% chance of afternoon and evening thunderstorms, 89 degrees. So if you're heading out to a high school football game tonight, might want to keep an eye on that radar. The weekend does bring greater storm chances, and we'll have your full weekend forecast coming up.
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0: I'm Jovan Robinson, and I live in Hampton, Virginia. 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
1: 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Let us know what you like. Come on down to 697 Chesterfield Highway in Sherrill, South Carolina. You won't be there long, but you will leave happy. Come on down and see me. This is Hezekiah Reeves with Twin State Chevy. 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
6: Happy Friday, PD. Here's your community broadcaster's weather forecast for September the 11th. It's a humid day with a 55% chance of afternoon and evening thunderstorms, 89 degrees. So if you're heading out to a high school football game tonight, you might want to keep an eye on that radar. The weekend does bring greater storm chances, and we'll have your full weekend forecast coming up.
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8: 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All right.

Listen, real quick. We go over across the country, and so many people are going through. Children run away, and they're on drugs, and parents don't know what to do. But I want you to know that the Bible says, no weapon formed. You see, sometimes we miss it. We miss it because the Bible lets us know it's going to be formed. But it also, if it stopped there, we'd be in trouble. But it said, no weapon formed against you shall prosper. That means it's not going to accomplish what it comes to do. Now, you see, the Bible said that the Satan comes to steal, kill, and destroy. So he ain't coming to make you feel bad. He wants to take you out. But the love of God will not let him take you out. Now, listen, you wonder when your blessing coming, when my miracle coming. But listen, on my car, there's a mirror that says, the objects are closer than they appear. I come to let you know tonight that your victory

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0: Almighty 105.1. Good morning. It's Friday. Our 50% off Friday sale is going on. That's right. We're coming down to the wire, to the end of the sale for today, as showcasing it. 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
7: Happy Friday, PD. Here's your community broadcaster's weather forecast for September the 11th. It's a humid day with a 55% chance of afternoon and evening thunderstorms, 89 degrees. So if you're heading out to a high school football game tonight, might want to keep an eye on that radar. The weekend does bring greater storm chances, and we'll have your full weekend forecast coming up.
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1: The choir is in the choir stand, and we praise to the Lord. Hey!

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0: 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Good Friday afternoon. This is Jocelia. Welcome to Daily Joy. 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
1: Let me sing out loud and did my Savior bleed and did my sovereign die? Would he devote that sacred head for such a worm as I? Was it for crimes that I had done? He hung upon a tree. What amazing pity, grace unknown, and love beyond degree. See, a lot of people don't know those verses. Drops of grief can never repay the debt of love I owe. My shame. So dear Lord.

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You got to hear the old people sing, down at the cross, where my Savior died.

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I am so wondrously saved from my sins.

It's Sybil Wilkes with what we need to know. As the nation marks 25 years since the September 11th attack, community members are honoring the hundreds of Black victims who lost their lives that day. Nearly 270 Black Americans perished across the World Trade Center, the Pentagon, and Shanksville, Pennsylvania. Donald Trump keynoted the GOP midterm convention in Dallas Wednesday night, urging supporters to vote as if he were on the ballot. He touted his administration's record while calling on voters to help Republicans retain control of Congress. He also proposed direct $5,000 payments to American adults if the party maintains its congressional majorities. 11-year-old designer Brooke Sumter partnered with American Girl and Harlem Fashion Row to launch a new fashion line. This collaboration marks the first time the iconic brand has teamed up with a child and a Black designer, all in one person. The collection features matching clothing and accessories designed for both young girls and their dolls. The good news just keeps on coming for my friend Sherry Shepherd. She's returning to Broadway to star as the genie in Disney's musical Aladdin. She's making history as the first woman to play the role in a Disney-produced stage version of the show. Her limited run at the New Amsterdam Theater in New York City begins October 16th and continues through

0: January 3rd, 2027. Get those tickets now. On September 11, 2001, did you know 12 black firefighters from the Vulcan Society sacrificed their lives during rescue efforts at the World Trade Center? The Fraternal Society was established to combat racial discrimination within the fire department. And 25 years later, their courage and sacrifice remain as an enduring chapter in the history of American first responders. I'm Sybil Wilkes. Be informed, be empowered.
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7: Happy Friday, PD. Here's your community broadcaster's weather forecast for September the 11th. It's a humid day with a 55% chance of afternoon and evening thunderstorms, 89 degrees. So if you're heading out to a high school football game tonight, might want to keep an eye on that radar. The weekend does bring greater storm chances, and we'll have your full weekend forecast coming up.
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like this. 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
1: Hello, I'm Bishop Carl Kamen, the Diocese Bishop of the South Carolina Diocese, and I want to take this time to welcome you, your family, friends, and congregation to our 2026 Diocese Assembly. It will be held in Florence, South Carolina at the Florence Center from September the 16th to September the 18th, 2026, and we want you to be our special guest. The Firstborn Church has been in existence since 1913, and we've been in the state of South Carolina since 1933. If you, by any chance, or your church are looking for a spiritual covering, come to the Diocese Assembly. Let's sit down and talk about it. I believe we can grow in unity together. May God bless you is my prayer.
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Clap your hands right there. Where my church people at? 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I wrote another song about 40 years ago. Went like this.

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7: Happy Friday, PD. Here's your community broadcaster's weather forecast for September the 11th. It's a humid day with a 55% chance of afternoon and evening thunderstorms, 89 degrees. So if you're heading out to a high school football game tonight, you might want to keep an eye on that radar. The weekend does bring greater storm chances, and we'll have your full weekend forecast coming up.
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2: Put your hands on it. All right. I'm going to try it like this.

Mm-hmm.

Hi, this is Asia all the way in Hampton, Virginia. And when I want to hear the best gospel music, I tune into my app for the Almighty 105.1.

0: Hello, everyone. Welcome to In the Know. This is Jocelia. In the studio, I have with me today Drina Janae. And Drina Janae is a new artist who is about to release a new single. Hello, Drina.
1: Hello, hello, hello.
0: It's great to have you here with us today.
1: Thank you so much for having me. It's an honor.
0: All right. So look, tell us about who is Drina Janae?
1: Drina Janae, I am God's instrument. I am who God chose to spread the gospel. I am someone who just loves music. I love people. I love spreading the love and the joy of God any way that I can, but especially through music. I'm someone who loves the 90s. I say all the time, I should have, you know, grown up in the 90s. I should have spent my adult years in the 90s, and I wanted to take that feel from the 90s and bring it to gospel.
0: So how long have you been singing?
1: I've been singing since I can remember, really. I first started with Alpheus, with Team Pure Heart, when I was 17.
0: 17, okay.
1: I was 17 years old.
0: All right, yes, we know Alpheus of Pure in Heart. I've known Alpheus for a great number of years, and so you were in good hands.
1: Yes, ma'am.
0: You were with him. So in your family life, did you do a lot of singing when you were
1: absolutely
0: a baby, little girl?
1: Absolutely. My mother actually used to sing with, I can't remember the choir she used to sing with, but she used to sing all the time and when she was pregnant with me. And I think I was just hearing all of the music.
0: Oh, yes.
1: And I came out a songbird.
0: Definitely, definitely. So tell us, where did you grow up?
1: I grew up, well, my mother was very nomadic. I spent most of my years in Anderson and Greenville, South Carolina.
0: Mm-hmm.
1: But I was born in Augusta, Georgia.
0: Oh, okay.
1: Yes,
0: all
1: ma'am.
0: Right. So you've got the peach.
1: Yes, ma'am. Georgia peach at heart.
0: Georgia peach. I love peaches.
1: I do, too.
0: All right. Well, tell us, what about the motivation of this song, Jesus and Me? Tell us about that.
1: Jesus and Me, it came from, well, I was talking to my manager and I told him the vision that I had. And I wanted to think of you know, like the terms that we used to say in the 90s that people would say, you know, what is something that someone hears when they really love something? They're like, that's my jam. And I'm like, okay, my jam. I still say that to this day. I say, that's my jam. So I'm like, how can I get it? I'm just thinking, and God gave it to me, Jesus and Me.
0: Mm-hmm.
1: And I was like, how can I? And it just came about. The song just came about. And I'm like, you know, humbly, of course, I'm like, this is genius. You know, this is my jam. Jesus and Me. It's like a relationship, a love song.
0: All right. And hey, love song to Jesus.
1: Right? That's right.
0: Oh, that's wonderful. That's wonderful. So as we listen to it in the background, so what do you hope to accomplish with Jesus and Me?
1: If I can just reach one soul. Just one. That's all that I want to do. And, you know, because I want to reach the people who are not really traditional when it comes to gospel, because a lot of people think that gospel has to have a certain sound. And, you know, times are changing and I'm trying to catch up with those times, and I'm trying to get people to really bask in the presence of God and also feel good while doing it. I want them to listen to the rhythm of the music, but also listen, you know, feel the story that I'm telling in the music.
0: Right, right, right. And, you know, I noticed here in your bio, it says that you're not only a worshiper and a gospel artist, but a storyteller.
1: Yes,
0: so
1: ma'am.
0: What's that about?
1: I take everything that I go through and I put it in music, because we overcome by the word of the Lamb and the words of our testimony. And I'm a firm believer that your experience, what you've gone through, your testimony can really bring someone out just by hearing what you're going through. And I just happen to do it through song. You know, I can tell you and talk to you all day, but with the music, music brings people together. And music will really allow people to just sit and just listen and just think about, man, I went through that too. Man, she's so young. She went through that. Man, I didn't really. That's what I want people to think, you know?
0: Mm-hmm. Yeah, yeah. That's good. That's good, because people can relate.
1: Yes, ma'am.
0: They can relate when some people look at you and say, oh, well, she's got it all together, you know. But whenever you begin to talk and to engage with them.
1: Yes, ma'am.
0: Then they begin to, understand.
1: Yes, ma'am.
0: she's going through that, the same thing that I'm going through. Mm-hmm. So if she has come out, I can too.
1: Exactly. Mm-hmm. Exactly.
0: Wonderful, wonderful. Well, you know, Shirley Caesar is a storyteller. Dorothy Noah Wood, storyteller.
1: Oh, yeah. It's a lot of
0: those caravans are storytellers.
1: Absolutely, especially Shirley Caesar. You can really just sit and listen to her songs, and you're like, man, like it's like you can see it mm-hmm. as she's singing. Mm-hmm. That's what I want. I want people to create a whole video in their mind.
0: I got you. Mm-hmm. Well, you're in good company with the storytellers.
1: Well, thank you. That's right.
0: All right. Well, Drina, it's awesome to have you here with us here.
1: Thank you.
0: The Almighty Network, and we pray that your single move to the top,
1: Thank you so much.
0: Charts.
1: Even if it doesn't, I appreciate that, but even if it doesn't, yes. as long as I'm doing, thus says the Lord.
0: Amen.
1: I'm happy.
0: That it will touch hearts.
1: Yes, ma'am. That's yes. the only thing that I want.
0: And bring souls to Jesus.
1: Absolutely.
0: All right, all right. Well, you just continue, and we'll continue to pray for you as well.
1: God bless you. Thank you so much.
0: And tell that manager of yours, Kevin McCoy, we said hello.
1: I sure will.
0: He's right here in the studio, everyone. I'll just say hello, Kevin.
2: Hello, everyone.
0: Kevin is radio. Yeah. Yeah.
1: That's the man in charge.
0: Yes, yes. It was delightful to hear that that he's managing you, so you're in good hands.
1: Yes, ma'am. I wholeheartedly believe that. Yes, right. ma'am. Thank you.
0: Amen, amen. All right, everyone. Remember, Jesus and me, and that's Andre Janae. Say it. Did I say it right?
1: Drina Janae.
0: Drina Janae.
1: It's see, all right. You're going to hear no, it more no, no, no. often.
0: But let me see. That's exactly right. But see, with a name like Jocelia, you have to make sure you pronounce names correctly. Drina.
1: Drina Janae.
0: Drina Janae. And yes, I was ma'am. Supposed to remember that because of Nia Janae. My grandbaby. Drina. All right. Everyone remember Drina Janae. And Jesus and me.
1: That's right.
0: The jam.
1: The jam.
0: All right. All right.
1: My jam, Jesus and Me, will be out on all media platforms coming soon. Follow me on social media, Drina Janae, and you will know exactly when it's going to drop.

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2: 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They were quite a few guys when I went, and they have a private room that made me feel so comfortable. My feet have gotten so much better, I now have my feet done out there in the open spa.
1: Huh. 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

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They do not know that Jesus is the precious Lamb of God who died to take away the sins of the world. And tonight, eternity hangs in the balance, waiting for men, women, boys, and girls worldwide

until you receive Jesus Christ yourself. 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
2: Hello, everybody. This is Ada Griffin. In this segment of Cruising the Carolinas, we will be doing something different. Our sponsor, Sweet Feet Diabetic Foot Spa, has helped so many people in our region. So in this segment, we would like to showcase testimonials from patients who have benefited from Dr. Hillary's care.
3: Hey, my name is Sherry Gibson. My father was Ivy Leroy Ingram, and he was in his mid-80s, and he had had a trip to the emergency room because his toenail had come off. And he was bleeding, and he was on blood thinners. And so his doctor sent him to a podiatrist. And the podiatrist said that they did not do any toenail trimming or anything like that. So I was really concerned because Dad couldn't do it himself because of his age and his instability. So my sister went and started searching. And this is when she came up with Dr. Dolfer. And I'll let her take over from here.
4: And so when we finally found Dr. Dolford, she was just starting out. And this was back in 2022 when Dad began this journey with Dr. Dolford. And the best thing that could have ever happened is that he could be looked at for superficial things and going into detail with her, more introversion into whatever, his feet issues. And so in that, she was able to greatly help him, and she administered things like creams. At one point, she gave him a peel, and if there were any cracks or any fissures or any ulcers on his feet, all of those issues were cleaned up. His toe began to grow. His feet issues began to dissipate, and at that point, he and I were going out a good bit into getting lunch, and when we were going out, I began to see people, and they began to talk about their feet issues, and I was able to give a testimonial of what Dr. Dolford was doing with our father. And as a result, while I was in her office, I began to get those little brochures, and I would give those little calling cards out, and I was just giving testimonies for Dr. Dolford about people were looking for a place for their feet, and they couldn't find it. And when I gave those cards out, one person in particular who was a business owner right here in Florence, she said, "Thank you so much for recommending us to go in." She said, "I'm a diabetic, my husband's a diabetic, my entire family." So a whole family got the word out, and we ended up taking our father back to his regular internalist, and we spoke with him, and I gave brochures out to him, and he even said at that point he was going to give those to his patients and recommend that his patients go to her. So word of mouth has been the best way to get people to go to Dr. Dolford's business.
3: And I will say this, I have my dad's genes, so I'm diabetic. And so now I am a patient of Dr. Dolford, and I really appreciate the kind atmosphere. It's relaxing. She's very professional. All of her staff is very professional. They're very helpful with any needs you may have.

0: would highly recommend Sweet Fin. Thank you for letting us share our story.
1: Yes. Thank you so much. And we bless you in 2026.
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0: Fresh Start Worship, you are.
1: Yeah, amen.
0: Indeed. Family, listen, church check-in starts right now. You on the line with Willie Moe. What's your name? Where you calling from?
2: First, I'd like to say I love the show.
0: Thank
2: Willie
0: you.
2: Willie Moe, Jr. and Dwayne Good together like peanut butter and jelly.
0: Hey!
2: My name's Barry Moore. I'm from Stone Mountain. And
0: okay.
2: I want to shout out World Changes Church International, Dr. Gruffalo Dollar, Pastor Taffy Dollar, and Pastor Ken Terry. Thank you very much.
1: Thank you.
0: Yes, Lord. Thank you, thank you, thank you. You on the line with Willie Moe. What's your name? Where you calling from?
3: Charles Washington. I'm calling from Columbus, Ohio. And my church is the First Thessalonian Missionary Baptist Church with my pastor, the Reverend Clifford Fowler, one of the greatest pastors you could ever have. I'm so grateful to be a part of this ministry.
0: The fellas checking in. You on the line with Willie Moe. What's your name? Where you calling from?
4: Yes, this is Deborah Blakeney. I'm calling from Charlotte, North Carolina.
1: Okay.
4: I want to shout out my church, New Life Fellowship Church, where the pastor is pastor and gospel artist John P. Key.
1: Okay.
0: Family, listen, when we come back, we'll keep that church check-in going. Yeah, 1-877-345-7747. Call now. Shout out to church. Yeah, when we come back, we're going right to you. It's the Willie Moe Jr. Show. Flat out.
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11: Happy Friday, PD. Here's your community broadcaster's weather forecast for September the 11th. It's a humid day with a 55% chance of afternoon and evening thunderstorms, 89 degrees. So if you're heading out to a high school football game tonight, you might want to keep an eye on that radar. The weekend does bring greater storm chances, and we'll have your full weekend forecast coming up.
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14: 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It's your nephew, Willie Moore Jr., and you're listening to today's

0: Ernest Pugh, your glory to see you.
1: Come on.
0: Yes, indeed.
1: One time for Jalen, he said, that's my song. I just like how he's doing his riffs and runs. What's the difference between a riff and a run?
0: I don't know, man. You know, there's something they used to say, man, that boy show can riff.
1: That's a riff? I think that's a run. You know what? Gospel singers, DM me. Tell me the difference between a riff and a run.
0: Yeah.
1: And an ad lib.
0: Yeah. Well, I know.
1: Mama!
0: Mama! Yeah, that's how you use it.
1: That's how.
0: How many is it?
1: Wait, you used to do some ad libs on your songs. Yeah, there it is.
0: Yeah, yeah. That's ad libs. Ad libs. Hey, you on the line with Willie Mo Jr. Church check in. What's your name? Where you calling from?
2: My name is Rosalind Allen. I'm calling from Harlem, New York.
1: Okay.
2: My church is Bethel Gospel Assembly, where we serve the world and nation at large.
0: Uh-huh.
2: Where we come to fellowship and give God the honor, the glory, and the praise.
0: Hey.
2: My bishop is Bishop Carlton Theophilus Brown.
1: You know what's so cool about her?
0: Yeah.
1: She was talking so loud you can hear the echo.
0: You can. Hallelujah.
1: Come on.
0: Yeah, you're on the line with Willie Mo. What's your name? Where you calling from?
3: Hey, great brother. This is Chuck.
0: Hey, Chuck.
3: I'm calling from the DMV. My church home is Faith AME Church, where our pastor is Pastor Ware. Y'all be blessed and stay encouraged. Okay, Chad?
1: All right.
0: All right. Thank you, brother. We appreciate it. You're on the line with Willie Mo. What's your name? Where you calling from?
4: Patricia Ellis, and I'm calling to shout out my church, Rising Star Baptist Church.
0: Okay.
4: In Conroe, Texas. Come visit us at the Star anytime, where there's nothing but love.
1: I know that's
0: hey,
1: right.
0: Hey, yeah, yeah, yeah. Hallelujah.
1: They sound like they make that good church punch. You know that church punch?
0: Yeah.
1: That they come and they put that little thing on top of it and bring it to you.
0: Y'all did that in the Seventh-day Adventist church?
1: No.
0: You visited somebody.
1: I was introduced to a lot when I got to America. I was like, what is all this?
0: It's church.
1: Yeah, it's church.
0: It's like, mommy. Dad, they do different church.
1: So the funniest thing I think I learned when I came to America was I got some food one time at a barbecue, and they were like, just get you some aluminum foil. I was like, what? And then y'all wrapped it.
0: Yeah. It happened.
1: Y'all wrapped the food
0: in
1: the aluminum foil. They don't do that where I'm from. They don't wrap food like that.
0: There's some aluminum foil I'd rather not get.
1: See, and that's how you know that y'all using the aluminum foil the way you're using it.
0: Yeah.
1: Because if it can't wrap the food, it ain't good.
0: Yeah, they got some paper kind. It'd be a little cheaper, but you gonna spend that money on that rentals. They ain't paying me for it. Family, when we come back, more music, more funds on the way.
1: Yeah.
0: Church check-in continues. It's the Willie Mo Jr. Show. Flat out. Just in case you didn't know.
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11: Hello, this is Pastor J. Jerry Moultrie. 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

0: know what? Hey Siri, what's the opioid? Okay, opioids are a class of natural, semi-synthetic, and synthetic drugs. So fake drugs?
1: I don't want him.
2: So if my mother or my father had an addiction to drugs or alcohol or pain medicine, do I have a higher chance than my colleague or comrade whose parents didn't have an addiction?
3: Absolutely. It's very much a genetic disorder. 80% of America cannot get addicted, which is, surprises a lot of people. If you look at people that go to burn hospitals and they have to have skin grafts, you know, every other day and have tremendous pain and receive tremendous amount of narcotics, you know, as they heal up over the next month or so, their narcotic use just goes down and down and down. They don't have to go to detox and they don't have a problem and it just goes away. And so they're not addicted, but a person can have an injury, have a fracture, have a minor laceration, get a few pain pills, and they need refills, and next thing you know, they're lying to the doctor and how the dog ate the pills, and the pills are missing, or they fell down the toilet, or whatever, and they're getting more pills, and they're buying them from their neighbors, or from their other friends. It just can be a real mess.
4: 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Tune in as PD Healthy Start Incorporated provides interviews, discussions with community partners, public health information, and updates on local events and services. 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

0: Number one, love this story. On Sunday, 25-year-old Regan Hustell was crowned Miss America 2027 during the Miss America pageant. And with the crown, she became the 10th black woman to win. And check this, the first to win while rocking her natural hair. You go, girl. Hustell was visibly shocked and emotional after her win was announced, and she embraced the runner-up, who mouthed to her with a giant smile, quote, "I'm so happy for you," before Hustell was crowned and surrounded by the rest of the contestants. I saw the video the other day and I was like, oh my God, she's beautiful. But I could also see myself in her. I could see so many other young black girls and black women in her, and I think that's the most special thing about her win. Number two, for decades, the airport security checkpoint has marked the end of the road for friends and relatives, seeing off loved ones and colleagues. But for a select few, that's going to be changing. The Transportation Secretary Administration, aka TSA, has launched a new program at some U.S. airports, which allows eligible TSA pre-check members without plane tickets. Key term there, without plane tickets, to pass through security and enter the gates. And if you recall, this mode of operations was stopped in the wake of the 9/11 attacks. In response to the new way forward, the TSA released a statement saying in part, quote, "As an exclusive benefit for our most trusted travelers, this new program makes it easier to return to the gate for welcomes and send-offs, meet friends during a layover, and enjoy dining and shopping along the way, bringing back the moments that once defined air travel," end quote. It's also important to note that for now, only a few select national airports are going to be participating in this shift. You can look that up, too, as you research and dig through this story. I always encourage you guys to do your own research. Number three is September 11th, guys. 25 years ago today, the course of American history changed in a single morning. In a terrorist plot organized by Al-Qaeda leader Osama bin Laden, 19 hijackers took control of 4 U.S. commercial airplanes and turned them into weapons of mass destruction, resulting in deadly attacks on New York, Pennsylvania, and Washington, D.C. A total of 2,977 people were killed, ranging in age from 2 years old to 85 years old. Thousands more, including first responders and others who spent months working at the disaster sites, have since died of cancers and illnesses due to their exposure to toxic ash and rubble. Until this year, the annual September 11th commemoration ceremony at Ground Zero has included 6 moments of silence, which symbolizes the 4 plane crashes and the collapse of each of the Twin Towers. But this year, a 7th moment of silence will honor those who have died from 9/11-related diseases. Former Presidents Joe Biden, Barack Obama, and George W. Bush attended the ceremony in New York City, and President Donald Trump commemorated the tragedy at the Pentagon. But let's talk about it. 25 years ago today, 9/11 happened, and it changed the course of this country forever. Where were you? What were you doing? And how do you feel now, 25 years later? Let's talk about it. Or if you want to weigh in on the airport security checkpoint, marking the end of the road for friends and relatives post 9/11. But not anymore for some select airports. Want to chat about that? We absolutely can. Or if you want to weigh in on Regan Hustell being crowned Miss America 2027, she's the 10th black woman to win and the first to win while rocking her natural hair. Love that story. Want to chat about these things or anything else, hit me up Instagram and or X, formerly known as Twitter. The handle is at Sheree underscore Nicole, Shari underscore Nycole. Just in case you didn't know,
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7: Hello, I'm Bishop Carl Kamen, the Diocese Bishop of the South Carolina Diocese, and I want to take this time to welcome you, your family, friends, and congregation to our 2026 Diocese Assembly. 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
10: Happy Friday, PD. Here's your community broadcaster's weather forecast for September the 11th. It's a humid day with a 55% chance of afternoon and evening thunderstorms, 89 degrees. So if you're heading out to a high school football game tonight, might want to keep an eye on that radar. The weekend does bring greater storm chances, and we'll have your full weekend forecast coming up.
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0: Right here on the Willie Mo Jr. Show. Family, it's Reflections of the Week time. Dwight Stone, talk to me.
1: Man, so my reflection of the week this week is, I got to be careful how I say this, but just learn how to support your friends who might be experiencing burnout. At first, when I heard the word burnout, Willie, I was always like, oh, I know what you need to do. You just need to get some rest. Nah, burnout means you just have way too much on your plate and you're trying to juggle them all and you're not really doing a good job and you don't really know how to handle it. Is that correct?
0: Yeah.
1: Yeah. So it's just like we have to learn more. You know what I mean? Because I think back in the day, we had one word answers for everything. It's like, hey, I'm having problems in my marriage. That's cool. Just go to church. Mm. Well, okay. And counseling. You know what I mean? Or, hey, I'm dealing with burnout. Well, just rest this weekend. Nah, because on the weekend, I'm just going to be thinking about all of that. So it's like, let's learn even in the church that everything is not as simple as it might be in your mind. Mm-hmm. You know what I'm saying? Try to have a little bit more empathy towards people and what they're going through, because like you said, we are in very, very unique times. Mm-hmm. And a lot of the stuff that we're seeing, we've never seen before.
0: Never. Yeah.
1: So have a little bit of compassion. That's my reflection of the week. Just be more compassionate towards people and ask your strong friends how they're doing.
0: Yeah. Yeah,
1: because they might be going through in this season, too.
0: That's facts. And just to add just a little caveat to those of you right now who like, man, somebody finally talked about burnout. As a person who sometimes fights with burnout, I realize that finishing something will help you move to the next task.
1: Amen.
0: Right? Just finishing something. Sometimes when you got a lot on your plate, you're doing a little bit here, a little bit there.
1: Facts.
0: A little bit here, a little bit there. I've learned now how to finish one thing and then move to the next one. And it gives you an opportunity to what my auntie, who's 90 years old, she calls me all the time and says, remember to ask God to keep you in the moment. Right?
1: Mm.
0: Like she said, she's 90 years old. Every time she gets on the phone with me about to get off, she said, baby, I love you. I love you too. Don't forget to ask God. Keep you in the moment, because what she's saying is finish that moment before you live in the next moment, so you don't get burned out.
1: Ooh. So it's people just stretching themselves too thin.
0: Yeah, you know, I got my children, and then I got to do this.
1: And they're probably not saying no.
0: Yeah, man, and I gotta girl, if you don't tell somebody right. I need some help. I'm a grown man, and I always ask people, God just checked me today. You remember?
1: Yeah.
0: I was just like, well, God, just make sure I can do this.
1: Willie was literally praying out loud. He said, all right, God, give me what I need. And God said, ask for help.
0: Ask for help.
1: I didn't hear God say that, but.
0: Yeah, in the middle of the prayer, I was like, oh, okay, then.
1: Yeah, ask for help.
0: I got immediately on the phone. Hey, man, I need a look. Hey, would you mind? I need you to. And help is healthy.
1: So I pray that this reflection of the week helps somebody who's suffering from burnout. Number one response, ask for help.
0: Help! It's all good. Family, listen, when we come back, it's a lot of news on the internet about pastors who have a past that involve children. And can God cleanse you of that type of sin? And should you be allowed back in the pulpit? We'll talk about it when we come back. It's the Willie Mo Jr. Show, flat out.
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8: Come on, put your hand on yourself. Tell him he's working on this work. He's working. He's working on this work. He's working on this work. He's working on this work. Somebody shout this work. Somebody knows that that ain't nothing but the truth, because God has been coming and interrupting your sleep. God has been coming and y'all ain't shouting and interrupting your time. And tell your neighbor, say, neighbor, I invite the interruptions. He, y'all ain't saying nothing. I invite God to speak. I invite God to touch. I invite God to heal. I invite God to deliver. Look at your neighbor and say, neighbor, it worked for Jesus. It'll work for you too. Oh God. Oh God. Oh my God. The Bible said they finished their prayer, and immediately, watch this, the whole place where they were gathered began to shake. Tell your neighbor, I feel a shaking. I feel, no, shake them until they feel it. Tell your neighbor, I feel a shaking. I feel a shaking. Hallelujah. Some of you will be all right if we said we feel a shaking in the spirit. But I believe God is getting ready to flip some stuff. That there will be a shaking under your feet. Y'all ain't saying nothing. To the degree you got to get up and go. To the degree you got to do what he told you. To the degree that you got to say yes and mean it. Y'all ain't shouting. To the degree that you got to conclude that, if Jesus did it and he did, I can do it. Tell your neighbor, I'm working with the same ingredients, the same. The Bible says all the disciples were filled with the Holy Ghost. Hallelujah. Tell your neighbor, if you ain't got the Holy Ghost, you can get it if you want it. Ooh, you can get it. You can get it today if you want it. Tell your neighbor today. You can get it today. You can get it today. Hallelujah. You can get it today if you want it. My good God Almighty, tell your neighbor, it's in you to do it. In you to do. It is in you to do. My good God Almighty. Hallelujah. Tell another neighbor, it's in you to do. And tell your neighbor, it worked for Jesus. It'll work for you too. Hallelujah. Hallelujah. Hallelujah. Hallelujah. Hallelujah. Hallelujah. God, we bless you. Ooh, hallelujah.
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16: Happy Friday, PD. Here's your community broadcaster's weather forecast for September the 11th. It's a humid day with a 55% chance of afternoon and evening thunderstorms, 89 degrees. So if you're heading out to a high school football game tonight, you might want to keep an eye on that radar. The weekend does bring greater storm chances, and we'll have your full weekend forecast coming up.
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0: That's right, we do keep it 100, family.
1: We do.
0: It's the William O. Jr. Show.
1: Yeah. Sing it, sir.
0: Praise break time. Talk to me, Stone.
1: It is Friends and Family Friday. I consider you to be both. This is what we'd like to do at the end of the show, because if you're new to the show and you're just kicking the tires and you're like, I really feel good. Well, guess what? We saved the best for last, because we wouldn't want to leave without giving you another reason to praise God. So we're going to give you 12 minutes, all right, to go in, give God your best praise, and believe him for everything that you prayed for. And we're going to do this in 5,
0: 4,
1: 3,
0: 2,
1: 1.
0: Let's go.

0: D-Stone closing the doors on the praise break. I got Ja'Kale and Carr live in the studio, though.
1: Yes.
0: And you've been posting behind the scenes of your rehearsals.
1: Yes.
0: Is this going to be a thing?
1: Of course.
0: All right, so can we get behind the scenes of you getting ready for the cruise?
1: Of course. Absolutely. I'm excited about it. As I said, this is my first one, and I'm excited about what this experience will be. I know it's going to be great. A lot of great people. And, yeah, again, a chance to meet all of you who's listening. So
0: yes.
1: Yeah.
0: Yeah, it's going to be really, really exciting. So if you don't have your cabins and you're a last minute person, not today, Satan. You need to go get your, listen, I'm giving you the phone number two times. I want you to call it 214-495-1963. As a matter of fact, say it with me, Ja'Kalen. 214-495-1963. There you go. Everybody, get your cabins. And, of course, you know, we're partying with a purpose. We're raising money for HBCUs, which is so important. Because where would we be?
1: Come on.
0: If somebody didn't care about us.
1: That's
0: so
1: right.
0: We are going to continue to keep that care train going. And we want to see you on the ship, okay? So get your cabins today.
1: Today.
0: So that you can praise God with Ja'Kalen Carr. Yes. All right? All right, here on the Willie Moore Jr. Show.
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11: 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The Cleaners on Palmetto Street, next to the Sunday House, and now on Second Loop Road, next to Little Caesars.
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0: Indeed, suddenly, Pastor Mike Jr. right here on the Willie Moe Jr. Show. Former Flat Out Hit of the Week. Come on, somebody.
1: Right into rotation.
0: It is. So, family, I just want to encourage somebody today, you know, focusing on that word suddenly. You know, Acts 2 and 2 says, and suddenly there came a sound from heaven. I love that word suddenly because suddenly means what took a long time to prepare can change in a moment, right? You could pray for months and suddenly get an answer. You can struggle for years and suddenly get an opportunity. You can hear no over and over again and suddenly somebody says yes. You know, before David suddenly stood in front of Goliath, he had been preparing in a field where nobody was watching. Before Joseph suddenly went down to the prison and went to the palace, like, he had a lot going on. And literally, I just want you to insert yourself, right? Like, before you were doing blank, suddenly you did what? Right? Before, I just had a little camera and then suddenly I was on radio. Right? But nobody knows the preparation that it took for the suddenly to happen. What does this mean? Let me make it make sense because we got to get out of here on a Friday. You've been preparing and preparing and preparing and preparing and preparing, but now suddenly is on the way. But nobody knows how much time has been put in. So don't grow weary in your well-doing. Just change your mind to expect God to change it suddenly. Every day you wake up in your mind, keep being consistent with what you believe, and suddenly just have that belief. Suddenly that client is going to call. Suddenly that relationship is going to change.
2: Amen.
0: Suddenly that child is going to call and come back. Suddenly you're going to receive what's already been stored up for you. I pray that this week, as you sit in on this weekend and you chilling out, I dare you to ask God, God, when am I suddenly coming?
2: Mm.
0: And I want you to look at your resume and say, man, you know what? I've been being consistent. I ain't popped off on nobody and I have ample opportunity to do so. I didn't quit when people didn't value my time and my resources. God, suddenly is what I'm looking for. In Jesus' name. And if you don't know Jesus Christ as your Lord and Savior, say the simple prayer with me. Say, Lord God, I repent for every part of me that's not like you. Today I make Jesus Christ the Lord of my life. He died on the cross. He rose again. And because of my confession and my belief, I'm saved. You said that for the first time, I believe that you are saved in Jesus' name. But around here, we like to say,
1: you saved, baby. You saved, baby.
0: You said that for the first time. Text us 314-470-8514. We love you. Have an amazing weekend. It's the Willie Moe Jr. Show. Flat out.
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21: It's Friday night forecast from the Community Broadcasters Weather Center. Any evening storm should taper off overnight with a low around 71 degrees. Saturday brings more storm chances.

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5: It's Friday night forecast from the Community Broadcasters Weather Center. Any evening storms should taper off overnight with a low around 71 degrees. Saturday brings more storm chances. Keep that in mind if you're heading out to Power Comic-Con and the Clemson game. 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